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Colorado Springs, Tigre FM

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0: 2236 North West Ash Avenue. We'll be there from 10 to 11:30. Come by and we'll have your chance to win Jonas Brothers tickets.
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